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1: Clear and windy tonight, a low of 19. Tomorrow, mainly sunny and windy, a high of 32 and the Humidex 38. Showers expected on Monday, a high of 23. And then for Tuesday, it'll be sunny and 23. Current weather conditions and the 7-day forecast can be found anytime on the Lowen Body Shop weather page on your Steinbach online app. I'm Judy Peters.
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2: Clear and windy tonight, a low of 19. Tomorrow, mainly sunny and windy, a high of 32 and the humidex 38. Showers expected on Monday, a high of 23, and then for Tuesday, it'll be sunny and 23. Current weather conditions and the seven-day forecast can be found anytime on the Lowen Body Shop weather page on your Steinbach online app. I'm Judy Peters.
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3: Hi there, my friend. My name's Harold Giesbrecht, and on behalf of Prairie Grove Promotions and One Hope Canada, I want to welcome you to this edition of Heart of the South.

0: Well, if you've been around Heart of the South for any length of time, you're well aware that we love telling you about concerts coming our way. And that's what we want to do on the program this weekend. Let you know what's coming up across the Heart of the South listening area here in the month of August and beyond. We'll introduce you to the artists coming to sing and sample their music as we let you know when they'll be in concert. And if you are aware of concerts coming to your part of the Heart of the South listening area, we would love to hear from you as well. Because every week we've got a 1 minute segment of local concert information called the Heart of the South Grand Finale. It's coming our way in about 15 minutes from now. Another segment we like to present on Heart of the South is called the Hymn of the South, and that's usually about 40 or so minutes from now. And this week, at that juncture in the program, we'll be presenting music from artists singing at the Gaither Homecoming Farewell Canada and New England Cruise 2026. And one of the artists on that cruise is Mark Lowry, and so he'll be coming up with this weekend's Hymn of the South. Throughout the program, lots of great gospel tunes. Some are classics, and some are current chart-topping songs. We get it going with a group singing next weekend in Hinckley, Minnesota, the Garms Family. They'll be singing Soon and Very Soon. Well, they'll be singing that right after this.
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0: Our listeners in Minnesota and parts of Manitoba are well acquainted with the Garms family. They have recently relocated from Minnesota to a town called Arkansas, Wisconsin. And a week from this Saturday, they'll be singing in Hinckley, Minnesota at First Presbyterian of Hinckley. Here they come. This is actually off their Christmas project, the old classic Soon and Very Soon.

our God, He is alive. That's music of the Chaitons. And your chance to catch the Chaitons in concert is in Hinckley, Minnesota, Saturday, August 15th. Here's a song from their album, Jesus Loves You, a song called He Is There. When you're on

0: I Speak Jesus. That's Karen Peck in New River, number one in March. And your chance to see Karen Peck in New River 4 weekends from now, Saturday, August 29th, 4 p.m. in Lakeville, Minnesota. And again, the event is called the Hallelujah Homecoming, hosted by Sweetwater Revival. Just a week after the Hallelujah Homecoming is a historic gospel music cruise. It's called the Gaither Homecoming Farewell Canada and New England Cruise 2026. For pretty much the rest of the program, we're going to look at the many, many groups that'll be on that historic gospel cruise. As you can imagine, the Gaither Vocal Band will be there. Mark Lowry, too. They're both going to sing for us right after this.
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1: We've been looking at gospel concerts coming to the Heart of the South listening area in August. Well, from here to the end of the program, it's events coming our way in September. And from September 5th through the 12th, History in the Making, the Gaither Homecoming Farewell Canada and New England Cruise 2026. Mark Lowry is scheduled to be there, and the Gaither Vocal Band is scheduled to, of course, be on that cruise as well. That all comes together in this song from the 2011 project I Am a Promise, Mark Lowry featured, backed up by the Gaither Vocal Band.

0: local band in a song, I Wonder How It Felt. We've got Reggie and Lady Love Smith standing by.
1: I wonder how it felt to wake up in the belly of a whale. I wonder.

0: In the Name of the Lord, that's music of Sandy Patty, and she's among the artists scheduled to be on the Gaither Homecoming Farewell Canada and New England Cruise 2026 from September 5th through the 12th. Gene McDonald is scheduled to be there as well. Now, before he backed up the Gaither Vocal Band way back in the day, 20 or so years ago, he was singing with the Florida Boys. We got a great Florida Boys tune that features Gene McDonald to kick off hour two right after this.
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3: Clear and windy tonight, a low of 19. Tomorrow, mainly sunny and windy, a high of 32 and the Humidex 38. Showers expected on Monday, a high of 23. And then for Tuesday, it'll be sunny and 23. Current weather conditions and the 7-day forecast can be found anytime on the Lowen Body Shop weather page on your Steinbach online app. I'm Judy Peters.
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0: This is The Place. That's music of the Gaither Vocal Band. And again, that song co-written by Bill and Gloria Gaither, along with Gordon Mote. We're looking at artists scheduled to sing on the Gaither Homecoming Farewell Canada and New England Cruise 2026. Woody Wright is scheduled to be there, and Woody is certainly a prolific songwriter. We featured the Chitons in Hour 1 of the program. They're special guests of Woody's in his song, The Joy He's Given Me. Woody and the Chitons, singing for us right after this.
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0: Our look at artists scheduled to be on the Gaither Homecoming Farewell Canada and New England Cruise 2026 continues with a song Woody Wright wrote and is featured in. You'll find this one on the Chitons project, Jesus Loves You.

0: Ain't it just like the Lord? That's music of the Amandrews, backed up by Angie Primm. Now, Gordon Mote recorded that song as well about 10 years ago and took it to the top 20. Well, speaking of Gordon Mote, he had a part in producing the Neelan's final album, the project Loving You. Gordon talked about the song Three Nails Instead.
1: I'm not sure they were as crazy about the song Three Nails Instead as Wayne and I were. We really thought it was a big hit, and I think it will be. But they came around. Sometimes that happens, but I have to give it to them. They were very trusting. They understand the role of a producer. And I think as we got in,

0: Green Nails instead. That's music of the Neelands. And of course, 2 years ago, three of the four members of the Neelands lost their lives, along with four other people, in a plane crash. The lone survivor, Autumn Neeland-Streetman, is scheduled to be on the Gaither Homecoming Farewell Canada and New England Cruise 2026. That song, by the way, on the July Singing News chart, was at number 36. Who else is scheduled to be on that Gaither Farewell Cruise? We'll take a look at that right after this.
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3: Clear and windy tonight, a low of 19. Tomorrow, mainly sunny and windy, a high of 32 and the Humidex 38. Showers expected on Monday, a high of 23. And then for Tuesday, it'll be sunny.

0: 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Current weather conditions and the 7-day forecast can be found anytime on the Lowen Body Shop weather page on your Steinbach online app. I'm Judy Peters.
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3: In this segment of music, we continue our look at artists coming to sing at the Gaither Homecoming Farewell Canada and New England Cruise 2026 from September 5th through the 12th. The Martins are in the lineup. Here's a song that won a Dove Award for the Martins in 1996, the tune Out of His Great Love.

The Church, that's Joseph Habedank. That song in May and June reached the top two on the singing news chart. And Joseph Habedank, The Sound, Jeff and Cherry Easter, and pretty much everybody else you've heard over the last hour and a bit, all scheduled to be singing September 5th through the 12th on the Gaither Homecoming Farewell Canada and New England Cruise 2026. 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
1: I'm Judy Peters. Mainly clear and windy tonight. Your forecast details are coming up. Demand for industrial land in Steinbach continues to outpace supply. Mayor Earl Funk says available lots are selling almost immediately after they're serviced.
2: Anywhere there's commercial land, industrial land, as soon as it's serviced and it goes up for sale, it's gone immediately. So there's a huge need and uptake on those lots, and we can't even subdivide them fast enough.
1: Funk says the city is working to create more industrial land as businesses continue choosing Steinbach. Monday is Terry Fox Day in Manitoba. With more, here's reporter Shannon Duick.
3: It is a civic holiday, not a statutory holiday, and a lot of retail stores will be open in Steinbach, some with reduced hours. Stores like Canadian Tire, Shoppers Drug Mart, Sobeys, Superstore, and Walmart will all be open, as will Clear Spring Center. There are also plenty of entertainment options, including the pool and theater, Puzzler Escape Rooms, and the Southeast Event Center. 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I'm Shannon Duick.
1: Monique Chenier is the arm of Piney's new economic development officer. Here's reporter Darcy Wilkinson with more.
4: Chenier says while much of the role will continue to focus on economic development and tourism, community development will now play a larger part.
5: That will include assisting our nonprofit groups with grants and funding. So looking at their priorities, brainstorming projects, reviewing their grant applications. We're going to take a really close look at asset viabilities.
4: Chenier says she is excited to continue building on the well-established Sunrise Corner brand while placing a stronger emphasis on Piney's identity. I'm Darcy Wilkinson.
1: As temperatures climb across the southeast this weekend, health officials are reminding us to take heat safety seriously. Manitoba Health says everyone is at risk of heat-related illness, but older adults, young children, people with chronic health conditions, and those working outdoors face a greater risk. Officials recommend drinking plenty of water.

0: 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A perfect pairing for your day. 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
0: Clear and windy tonight, a low of 19. Tomorrow, mainly sunny and windy, a high of 32 and the Humidex 38. Showers expected on Monday, a high of 23, and then for Tuesday, it'll be sunny and 23. Current weather conditions and the seven-day forecast can be found anytime on the Low and Body Shop weather page on your Steinbach Online app. I'm Judy Peters.
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1: Clear and windy tonight, a low of 19. Tomorrow, mainly sunny and windy, a high of 32 and the Humidex 38. Showers expected on Monday, a high of 23, and then for Tuesday, it'll be sunny and 23. Current weather conditions and the 7-day forecast can be found anytime on the Low & Body Shop weather page on your Steinbach online app. I'm Judy Peters.

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1: I'm Judy Peters. Tonight, a mainly clear sky and windy. A look at your forecast after the news. As temperatures climb this weekend across southeastern Manitoba, health officials are reminding us to take heat safety seriously. With more, here's reporter Afton Berg.
2: Manitoba Health says everyone is at risk of heat-related illness, but older adults, young children, people with chronic health conditions, and those working outdoors face a greater risk. Officials recommend drinking plenty of water, avoiding prolonged sun exposure, and taking breaks in cool, air-conditioned spaces. I'm Afton Berg.
1: Steinbeck has already surpassed $52 million in building permits during the first half of this year. Mayor Earl Funk says despite being slightly behind last year's pace, the city continues to see strong growth. He says the difference is largely due to the type of housing being built.
3: In 2025, in the first 6 months, much more multifamily. We had 225 housing units were started. In 2026, we had 126. So that's down. What's happening is there's more single family dwellings that are being built over 2025, which was more multifamily.
1: Funk says several multifamily projects are still working through the approval process and are expected to add to this year's totals. The RM of Piney has hired Monique Chenier as its own economic development officer following the end of its regional partnership with Stuart Byrne. Here's reporter Darcy Wilkinson with more.
4: Chenier says that one of the first priorities is ensuring a smooth transition from the former partnership to a municipality-led model.

0: model.
1: Focused on a lot of the same initiatives I was before, still business development, economic development. Tourism is obviously still high profile, as well as a larger piece of my time will go to community development and supporting our nonprofit community groups.
0: Shenyi says staying connected with residents and listening to their ideas will be a key part of the new role. I'm Darcy Wilkinson.
2: Monday is Terry Fox Day in Manitoba. It's a civic holiday, not a statutory holiday. And a lot of retail stores will be open in Steinbach, some with reduced hours. Stores like Canadian Tire, Shoppers Drug Mart, Sobeys, Superstore, and Walmart will all be open, as will Clear Springs Center. There will also be plenty of entertainment options, including the pool, theater, puzzler escape rooms, and the Southeast Event Center. Whether you're driving, working, or relaxing, the Steinbach Online app makes it easy to listen live and keep up with the local news that matters most.
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2: Clear and windy tonight, a low of 19. Tomorrow, mainly sunny and windy, a high of 32 and the Humidex 38. Showers expected on Monday, a high of 23, and then for Tuesday, it'll be sunny and 23. Current weather conditions and the 7-day forecast can be found anytime on the Low and Body Shop weather page on your Steinbach Online app. I'm Judy Peters.

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0: Now, your Steinbeck Online News.
1: I'm Judy Peters. We're expecting some sunshine as well as rain this week. A look at your forecast in just a bit. Steinbeck leaders say attracting doctors means doing more than offering a place to work. Counselor Susan Penner says the city continues working to strengthen physician recruitment.
2: The mayor hosted a dinner for the resident doctors who are doing the residency at the Steinbeck Family Medical Center. I was a part of that as well, and we hosted 16 residents and their spouses. It's just a great opportunity to promote the city and how much we want these resident doctors to choose to practice in Steinbeck.
1: Penner says access to childcare was among the biggest factors physicians consider when deciding where to settle. A new survey from CAA Manitoba found 98% of respondents have seen dangerous driving behavior on provincial roads. Speeding was the most common concern, followed by distracted driving and unsafe lane changes. Spokesperson Ewald Friesen says there is a disconnect between how people view other drivers and their own habits behind the wheel.
3: When we asked Manitobans, do you participate in dangerous driving? Just over half of us admitted to doing it. So there's a disconnect between what we see others do and what we believe ourselves to do.
1: Friesen says when people realize they are speeding or driving unsafely, they often make changes. A refugee claimant who arrived in Steinbeck with nowhere to live is sharing his gratitude after receiving help from Eastman Immigrant Services and local community partners. Spanish translator Magali Escarino translates Rosaro's words.
4: He doesn't have words to express how he feels. He's in shock because he didn't expect that he was going to receive all this help.
1: Lazaro now has a place to call home, is preparing to learn English, and hopes to begin work in the months ahead. Many people in the southeast are looking for ways to cool off during the summer heat. Steinbeck Dairy Queen owner Stuart Holditch says many customers return for their favorite treat, while others try something new.
5: You know, when you find one that you like, you tend to go with it more frequently, and then occasionally you'll maybe, if there is a one that catches your eye, you might shift off it.
1: Holditch says staff also have fun creating custom drink combinations behind the scenes. You deserve to know what's happening in your community. 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
1: Mainly sunny, windy, and

0: and 32 with a humidex of 37. The UV index 8 or very high. For the evening, risk of a thunderstorm and 19 degrees. On Monday, we're expecting rain with a high of 22, and then for Tuesday, sunny and 22. Current weather conditions can be found anytime on the Lowen Body Shop weather page on your Steinbach online app. I'm Judy Peters.
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2: At the Baseball Manitoba Provincials, Carillon continues to roll right along as they remain undefeated in 13U AAA. And they've got the one loss on the record, but are still in good shape heading into this afternoon's matchup in 15U AAA, all games being played in West Winnipeg. In American Association of Professional Baseball, the Winnipeg Goldeyes continued their winning ways as they tripled up Lincoln 9-3. And in Major League Baseball, it was an emotional start for Kevin Gausman in what could be his final turn to the mound as a Toronto Blue Jay, and he pitched a gem, helping the Bluebirds defeat the Redbirds, St. Louis Cardinals, 5-1. The trade deadline in Major League Baseball is coming up Monday at 5 o'clock Central Time. 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I'm Dave Anthony.

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1: Mainly sunny, windy, and 32 with a humidex of 37. The UV index 8 or very high. For the evening, risk of a thunderstorm and 19 degrees. On Monday, we're expecting rain with a high of 22, and then for Tuesday, sunny and 22. Current weather conditions can be found anytime on the Lowen Body Shop weather page on your Steinbeck Online app. I'm Judy Peters.

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1: I'm Judy Peters. We're expecting some sunshine as well as rain this week. A look at your forecast in just a bit. Steinbeck leaders say attracting doctors means doing more than offering a place to work. Counselor Susan Penner says the city continues working to strengthen physician recruitment.
2: The mayor hosted a dinner for the resident doctors who are doing the residency at the Steinbeck Family Medical Center. I was a part of that as well, and we hosted 16 residents and their spouses to

0: a great opportunity to promote the city and how much we want these resident doctors to choose to practice in Steinbach.
1: Penner says access to childcare was among the biggest factors physicians consider when deciding where to settle. A new survey from CAA Manitoba found 98% of respondents have seen dangerous driving behavior on provincial roads. Speeding was the most common concern, followed by distracted driving and unsafe lane changes. Spokesperson Ewald Friesen says there is a disconnect between how people view other drivers and their own habits behind the wheel.
2: When we asked Manitobans, do you participate in dangerous driving? Just over half of us admitted to doing it. So there's a disconnect between what we see others do and what we believe ourselves to do.
1: Friesen says when people realize they are speeding or driving unsafely, they often make changes. A refugee claimant who arrived in Steinbach with nowhere to live is sharing his gratitude after receiving help from Eastman Immigrant Services and local community partners. Spanish translator Magali Escarino translates Rosaro's words.
3: He doesn't have words to express how he feels. He's in shock because he didn't expect that he was going to receive all this help.
1: Lazaro now has a place to call home, is preparing to learn English, and hopes to begin work in the months ahead. Many people in the southeast are looking for ways to cool off during the summer heat. Steinbach Dairy Queen owner Stuart Holditch says many customers return for their favorite treat, while others try something new.
4: You know, when you find one that you like, you tend to go with it more frequently, and then occasionally you'll maybe, if there is a one that catches your eye, you might shift off it.
1: Holditch says staff also have fun creating custom drink combinations behind the scenes. You deserve to know what's happening in your community. 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A mix of sun and cloud today, windy and 32 degrees, the humidex 40. Today's UV index is 8 or very high. Partly cloudy tonight, some scattered showers and 16 degrees. Tomorrow, a few showers and thunderstorms, a high of 25 and the humidex 30. On Tuesday, sunshine 21, and for Wednesday, it'll be sunny with a high of 26. Current weather conditions can be found anytime on the Low & Body Shop weather page on your Steinbach online app. I'm Judy Peters.
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6: At the Baseball Manitoba Provincials, Carillon continues to roll right along as they remain undefeated in 13U AAA. And they've got the one loss on the record, but are still in good shape heading into this afternoon's matchup in 15U AAA, all games being played in West Winnipeg. In American Association of Professional Baseball, the Winnipeg Goldeyes continued their winning ways as they tripled up Lincoln 9-3. And in Major League Baseball, it was an emotional start for Kevin Gausman in what could be his final turn to the mound as a Toronto Blue Jay, and he pitched a gem, helping the Bluebirds defeat the Redbirds, St. Louis Cardinals, 5-1. The trade deadline in Major League Baseball is coming up Monday at 5 o'clock Central Time. 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
1: Your weather details now for AM 1250. A mix of sun and cloud today, windy and 32 degrees, the humidex 40. Today's UV index is 8 or very high. Partly cloudy tonight, some scattered showers.

and 16 degrees. Tomorrow, a few showers and thunderstorms, a high of 25 and the humidex 30. On Tuesday, sunshine 21, and for Wednesday, it'll be sunny with a high of 26. Current weather conditions can be found anytime on the Lowen Body Shop weather page on your Steinbach online app. I'm Judy Peters.

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1: Your weather details now for AM 1250. A mix of sun and cloud today, windy and 32 degrees, the Humidex 40. Today's UV index is 8 or very high. Partly cloudy tonight, some scattered showers and 16 degrees. Tomorrow, a few showers and thunderstorms, a high of 25 and the Humidex 30. On Tuesday, sunshine 21, and for Wednesday, it'll be sunny with a high of 26. Current weather conditions can be found anytime on the Lowen Body Shop weather page on your Steinbach online app. I'm Judy Peters.

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1: Your weather details now for AM 1250. A mix of sun and cloud today, windy and 32 degrees, the humidex 40. Today's UV index is 8 or very high. Partly cloudy tonight, some scattered showers and 16 degrees. Tomorrow, a few showers and thunderstorms, a high of 25 and the humidex 30. On Tuesday, sunshine 21, and for Wednesday, it'll be sunny with a high of 26. Current weather conditions can be found anytime on the Lowen Body Shop weather page on your Steinbach online app. I'm Judy Peters.

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Welcome to Sunday at CMU. I'm your host, Nicolene Clausen-Weeb. 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I invite you to pray with me. 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Renew in us our sense of purpose. Help us discern your presence in everything we face. In Jesus' name.

0: 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David is an alumnus of Mennonite Brethren Bible College, a founding college of CMU, and holds a Master of Arts in Speech Communication from California State University in Fresno. 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In this five-part series, he will delve into some key points of a theology of communications, considering how we might develop a biblical response to our unique technological era. Thank you, David, for sharing your gifts with us.
1: The matter of transitioning into a new medium of communication and new ways of interacting is actually not a new challenge. Just think of it. We've all gone at least from screaming and crying to speaking, and then to writing and reading books eventually. Now we have electricity and circuitry that comes together to form another medium, the internet and social media. For me, this media-saturated era provokes several questions. For instance, what does it mean to bring this medium into our experience? What's its challenge? What's its opportunity? Will we be wise, as Proverbs invites? Is there a biblical mandate to engage these new technologies? And how would individuals and churches, families, foster practices that are life-giving? As I've grappled with these questions, I've developed some convictions, and I'm happy to share a few of them with you for your consideration. Welcome to this five-part series this month that offers just a few high points of a theology of communications. Each episode

0: Your weather details now for AM 1250. A mix of sun and cloud today, windy and 32 degrees, the Humidex 40. Today's UV index is 8 or very high. Partly cloudy tonight, some scattered showers and 16 degrees. Tomorrow, a few showers and thunderstorms, a high of 25 and the Humidex 30. On Tuesday, sunshine 21, and for Wednesday, it'll be sunny with a high of 26. Current weather conditions can be found anytime on the Lowen Body Shop weather page on your Steinbach online app. I'm Judy Peters.
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1: I'm Judy Peters. Expecting some showers to end the long weekend. Your forecast details are coming up. Steinbeck is taking a more personal approach to recruiting family doctors by showcasing the community to resident physicians. City Councilor Susan Penner joined Mayor Earl Funk recently at a dinner for 16 resident doctors and their spouses completing their residency at the Steinbeck Family Medical Center.
2: The response was overwhelmingly positive. It was a really great event, and they were so appreciative. We got so much thanks from them. So this was just a really good investment of time and resources on the city's part to make sure these residents know we want them here, we welcome them here, and that Steinbeck is a great place to live.
1: Penner says the residents were introduced to local amenities, affordable housing, and community life. One small act of kindness at a time helped change the life of a refugee. That's from an Eastman Immigrant Services staff. To tell us more, here's reporter Addie Lowen.
3: So Eastman Immigrant Services Settlement Facilitator Sarah Nibi-Nakuri says she has helped Cuban refugee Lazaro get a place to stay, food and clothing since arriving 1 month ago. Through Spanish translator Magali, Lazaro shares his heart.
4: So he's saying that he has been here in Canada for 4 years and he was just living in shelters. But this is the first time that he's receiving this type of help. Nobody else did that to him. So he's very thankful for all the attention and all the help that Sarah has given to him.
3: Lazaro now has a safe home, support from the community, and a new beginning here in Steinbeck. Just one newcomer story from Eastman Immigrant Services. Sarah smiles and says, thankfully, there are many more. I'm Addie Lowen.
1: Drivers are being reminded to make safety a priority. CAA Manitoba says more than half of survey respondents admitted they have taken part in unsafe driving behaviors. Spokesperson Ewald Friesen says anything that takes your eyes off the road is considered distracted driving.
5: Distracted driving could include personal grooming, so hair, makeup. It could be eating. It could be having a rather involved conversation with other passengers in the car. It could mean unsecured pets or children.
1: CAA Manitoba says drivers should set their GPS before leaving, keep phones out of reach, and ask passengers for help with navigation. Great taste meets great local coverage. The Daily News, presented by Maine Bread and Butter, delivers the stories that matter. 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
1: Your weather details now for AM 1250. A mix of sun and cloud today, windy and 32 degrees, the Humidex 40. Today's UV index is 8 or very high. Partly cloudy tonight, some scattered showers and 16 degrees. Tomorrow, a few showers and thunderstorms, a high of 25 and the Humidex 30. On Tuesday, sunshine 21, and for Wednesday, it'll be sunny with a high of 26. Current weather conditions can be found anytime on

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2: At the Baseball Manitoba Provincials, Carillon continues to roll right along as they remain undefeated in 13U AAA. And they've got the one loss on the record, but are still in good shape heading into this afternoon's matchup in 15U AAA, all games being played in West Winnipeg. In American Association of Professional Baseball, the Winnipeg Goldeyes continued their winning ways as they tripled up Lincoln 9-3. And in Major League Baseball, it was an emotional start for Kevin Gausman in what could be his final turn to the mound as a Toronto Blue Jay, and he pitched a gem, helping the Bluebirds defeat the Redbirds, St. Louis Cardinals, 5-1. The trade deadline in Major League Baseball is coming up Monday at 5 o'clock Central Time. 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
0: And here are this morning's funeral announcements. Sally Funk, 96, of Altona, formerly of Elbergthal, passed away on Wednesday, July 29th, at Foyer in Notre Dame. She is survived by three sons, three daughters, and their families. She was predeceased by her husband, Wilbert, her parents, four brothers, four sisters, and one grandson. A come-and-go celebration of life for Sally Funk will be held August 15th, 2 p.m. at the Altona Senior Center, with ash interment at the Altona Cemetery. Viewing will be at Weeb Funeral Home, Altona, on Wednesday from 1 to 6 p.m. Arrangements by Weed Funeral Home, Altona. And that's the one funeral announcement for today.
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1: I'm Judy Peters. We're expecting some sunshine as well as rain this week. A look at your forecast in just a bit. Steinbeck leaders say attracting doctors means doing more than offering a place to work. Counselor Susan Penner says the city continues working to strengthen physician recruitment.
2: The mayor hosted a dinner for the resident doctors who are doing the residency at the Steinbeck Family Medical Center. I was a part of that as well, and we hosted 16 residents and their spouses. It's just a great opportunity to promote the city and how much we want these resident doctors to choose to practice in Steinbeck.
1: Penner says access to childcare was among the biggest factors physicians consider when deciding where to settle. A new survey from CAA Manitoba found 98% of respondents have seen dangerous driving behavior on provincial roads. Speeding was the most common concern, followed by distracted driving and unsafe lane changes. Spokesperson Ewald Friesen says there is a disconnect between how people view other drivers and their own habits behind the wheel.
3: When we asked Manitobans, do you participate in dangerous driving? Just over half of us admitted to doing it. So there's a disconnect between what we see others do and what we believe ourselves to do.
1: Friesen says when people realize they are speeding or driving unsafely, they often make changes. A refugee claimant who arrived in Steinbeck with nowhere to live is sharing his gratitude after receiving help from Eastman Immigrant Services and local community partners. Spanish translator Magali Escarino translates Rosaro's words.
4: He doesn't have words to express how he feels. He's in shock because he didn't expect that he was going to receive all this help.
1: Lazaro now has a place to call home, is preparing to learn English, and hopes to begin work in the months ahead. Many people in the Southeast are looking for ways to cool off during the summer heat. Steinbeck Dairy Queen owner Stuart Holditch says many customers return for their favorite treat, while others try something new.
5: You know, when you find one that you like, you tend to go with it more frequently. 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
1: Holditch says staff also have fun creating custom drink combinations behind the scenes. You deserve to know what's happening in your community. 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
1: Your weather details now for AM 1250. A mix of sun and cloud today, windy and 32 degrees, the humidex 40. Today's UV index is 8 or very high. Partly cloudy tonight, some scattered showers and 16 degrees. Tomorrow, a few showers and thunderstorms, a high of 25 and the humidex 30. On Tuesday, sunshine 21, and for Wednesday, it'll be sunny with a high of 26. 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
1: Your weather details now for AM 1250. A mix of sun and cloud today, windy and 32 degrees, the Humidex 40. Today's UV index is 8 or very high. Partly cloudy tonight, some scattered showers and 16 degrees. Tomorrow, a few showers and thunderstorms, a high of 25 and the Humidex 30. On Tuesday, sunshine 21, and for Wednesday, it'll be sunny with a high of 26. Current weather conditions can be found anytime on the Low and Body Shop weather page on your Steinbeck online app. I'm Judy Peters.
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3: Jesus told parables, stories about lost coins and lost sheep, prodigal sons and good Samaritans. Dr. Michael Ziegler explains why Jesus taught in parables today on the Lutheran Hour. I'm Mark Eicher. Welcome to Archives August, where we revisit classic messages from previous seasons. 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
4: Hi, I'm Pastor Michael Ziegler, and welcome to Archives August. I am joined by Reverend Dr. David Schmidt, here as a conversation partner in the studio. Thanks for being here, David.
5: Oh, thank you for inviting me, Michael.
4: David and I are going to be your fellow listeners, your conversation partners, as we revisit some of these sermons from our archives this August. And the message we're going to hear today is one that I delivered 5 years ago, and it focused on the purpose of Jesus' parables, the why he told parables.
5: Good for us to think about what a parable is. They're such intriguing stories, and I think it's wonderful that we're taking time to listen to a whole set of parables and think through how they interact with us.
4: The why and the what a parable is. Think about that as you hear this sermon. You remember that story, the one about the Good Samaritan, who saw the guy who had been mugged, left for dead on the side of the road. Other people passed him by, but the Samaritan stopped and helped. Or what about the story with the son, the one who demanded that his father give him his inheritance, and then he took all that money, skipped town, and wasted it on wild living, and then, after he was dead broke, returned to his father to see if he would somehow take him back. You don't have to be a religious person to recognize these stories. And those are just two of them. There are dozens and dozens more. Vivid, memorable stories about extravagant wedding banquets and lost sheep and tiny seeds that earn 1,000% return on investment. These stories have been speaking to people for

groves to hear Jesus talk. They walked for days, they skipped meals, they endured hardship, they exposed themselves to danger just so that they could stand on a crowded seashore out in the middle of nowhere and listen to this man talk. Yes, Jesus was an effective communicator. You don't get to be the most talked about person in history by being dull and boring. But if you've been listening to the Gospel of Mark with us, you'll know that Jesus' storytelling is just part of his program. Sometimes he would speak parabolically and figuratively, but he would also speak directly and literally with authority. He could preach a simple, straightforward message like, repent, that is, turn around, follow me, because the kingdom, the rule and reign of God is here. He said to the demon, be gone. He said to the sick, be healed. He said to the storm, be still. He said to the sinner, I forgive you your sins. And that last one really got the religious leaders stirred up because they knew that not just anyone can talk like that. No one can forgive sins but God alone, they said. It was upsetting to them because Jesus wasn't just telling stories. He was speaking in the name of God, with the authority of God, in the place of God, as the Son of God. And that's the kind of talk that can get a storyteller crucified. So it's not enough to say that Jesus told stories to connect with people. That might be the mission of Pixar or Disney, but not Jesus. Jesus' stories don't just connect, they point. The crowds connected with Jesus' stories. But for the disciples, these stories pointed them somewhere. The stories pointed them to the mystery of the coming kingdom of God, the rule and reign of God, to forgiveness and a restored relationship with God. And the longer they were with Jesus, the more they saw that he wasn't like any other teacher. You heard them. What kind of person is this? They asked. Even the wind and the waves obey him. When a teacher tells a story, it's common for the student

0: farmer out in the field laboring for the harvest. He is the word that is sown into the ground to die so that he can rise and send out his branches so that we might find shelter in his shade. So far, we've talked through two answers to this question. Why did Jesus tell parables? And we've discovered that Jesus' parables not only connect, they also point. But there's more. When we listen to Mark chapter 4, did you notice that Jesus himself gave a reason why he teaches in parables? He said that his stories are designed to divide. Pixar movies are designed to connect with crowds, but Jesus' stories divide crowds and draw in disciples. The crowd was captivated by Jesus' stories. They wanted part of what he has to offer, a life lesson, a moving story. And when they got what they wanted, they might say, oh, that was a good story. He made a good point. And then they go on with their lives. But the disciples linger with Jesus long after the crowd has lost interest. And the parables are designed to do this. They draw you in out of the lines of the crowd and into the circle of disciples. They prompt you to ask questions. What did that mean? Jesus, what was the point? See, the crowd came for a short while, but the disciple is drawn to Jesus for life. I heard a parable once about a boy who was captivated watching a butterfly. He saw it floating almost effortlessly, gliding from flower to flower. He'd never seen anything like it before. The bright color of its wings, the fluid yet unpredictable flight path, the way it landed gracefully and balanced on a single flower petal. And he was so interested in it that he wanted to keep it and show it to his friends. So he caught it and he pulled it apart. He divided its wings and put them in one pile over here and its antennae and a pile over here and its legs and body in another pile. But when he did that, he discovered that he had lost something. Jesus' stories are captivating. Even 2,000 years after he told them, they still glide almost effortlessly through cultures and different times and places. They land in our imaginations and pollinate our thoughts with new ways of seeing ourselves in the world. And sometimes we might be inclined to take some lesson from them, like the soldiers who divided up his clothing at the foot of his cross. We might pick a pile and leave. But if you do that, you will have lost everything. But if you stay with Jesus and talk with him, if you go with him and ride out the storm with him all the way to the cross and the empty tomb with him, like his first disciples, you will know that he is much more than an engaging communicator. He is the Good Samaritan who revived us when we were dead in our sins on the side of the road. He is the forgiving Father who welcomes the prodigals back home. Pixar movies give life lessons. Jesus gives life. Life with God, forgiveness, and salvation. So would you talk to him with me? Lord Jesus, even the wind and the waves obey you. Draw me out of the crowd and into the circle of your disciples so that I may have forgiveness and life in you. Because you live and you reign with the Father and the Holy Spirit, one God, now and forever. Amen.
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2: Blessed be the Holy Trinity, one God, whose compassion endures forever. Amen. Let us confess our sins.

to God. Compassionate God, we confess to you all our sins. Our burden is heavy, and we cannot free ourselves. In your mercy, call us back to you. Your yoke is easy, and your burden is light. Restore us to dwell in your peace. In Christ's name we pray. Amen. Jesus says, "Come to me, all you who are weary and carrying heavy burdens, and I will give you rest." In the name of God, Father, Son, and Holy Spirit, your sins are forgiven. Rest in God's love. Amen. Please join me in the prayer of the day. Faithful God, most merciful Judge, you care for your children with firmness and compassion. By your Spirit, nurture us who live in your kingdom, that we may be rooted in your Son, Jesus Christ, our Savior and Lord. Amen. I'd like to invite the grown-ups to be seated and the children to come forward, please. Good morning, everybody. Great to see you all this morning. How are you? So we've been talking about why our service looks the way it does. We talked about why there's no timer, so that people can rest in God's timelessness. Why we confess our sins, first of all, to remember that God is not safe, but he's good and forgives us. And then last week we talked about why we sing. We sing because of all the wonderful things God has done for us. God gathers us, so we sing, like we just did. God feeds us with his word, so we sing, like we will in a few minutes. And then God sends us into his world to take the gospel to our friends and our neighbors who don't know Jesus yet. And we sing because that's a joyous and important job that God's given us to do. So that's why we sing. Today, we're going to talk about something a little bit different. We're going to talk about the next step in our service. And to get there, I want to ask you a question. Do any of you collect things? Any of the mums and dads and other grown-ups out there, do you collect things? What do you collect, Kathy? Pick one. Okay. My grandma used to collect spoons. Isn't that neat? And she had plaques and plaques of spoons on her wall when I was a little boy. When I was maybe Ellie's age, I used to collect comic books, and my favorite titles were Spider-Man and the X-Men. Now that I'm older, I still collect things. I collect guitars. That's a bit more expensive than comic books. Though not much. Comic books have gotten really expensive. Did you know that? When I started collecting, they were a quarter. They're not anymore. So we collect things. So what are we doing when we collect things, do you think? You guys are not very talkative this morning, are you? We are gathering things together that we like, right? So I inherited two of my uncle's guitars, and that kind of started my collection. And they're Martins, for those of you who liked bluegrass. And then I really like Gibson guitars, so I started collecting Gibsons, for those of you who like rock and roll. I have a Les Paul and a Firebird. And then I picked up a jazz bass along the way, so I have far too many guitars. We collect things because we like them. We collect things because they have things in common. We gather things together, just because it's something that people do. Our prayer of the day, way back in olden times, like when I was in my 20s, used to be called a collect. Now we just call it the prayer of the day, which is kind of dull and boring. But its right name is the collect. Do you know why we call it the collect? We call it the collect because we're gathering all the prayers of everybody together. And through that prayer that either Pastor Steve or I will lead at the front of the church, we're telling God we are gathered to hear from you. We're all collected together, and we're ready to hear your word. And that, altogether, is why the start of our service looks the way it does. There's no clock. We confess our sins.
We sing.

And then when we pray, we tell God we're ready to hear from you. So we've just had the prayer of the day. What do you think comes next? This is not a complicated answer. You guys are in church every week, almost all of you. What comes next? What comes next is we will... Oh, sorry, Paisley. We do. We're going to hear from God, actually. Someone's going to come and read the scriptures, and then we'll have the sermon, and we will hear God's word together, and it will feed our souls, right? So we've been telling God that we're ready, and now we're going to sit and listen, and he is going to feed us with his word. Okay? Let's pray. Lord Jesus, we thank you that you are a good shepherd who gathers all your sheep. We thank you that you have gathered us today. We thank you that you have united us in song and in prayer. And most of all, we thank you that you have united us in your grace and in your mercy. Help us to rest in your mercy throughout this service, for the rest of today and every day. Amen.

0: Heed it as we hear God's word.
1: The first reading is from Isaiah 44, verses 6 to 8. Thus says the Lord, the King of Israel and his Redeemer, the Lord of hosts, I am the first and I am the last. Besides me, there is no God. Who is like me? Let them proclaim it. Let them declare and set it forth before me. Who has announced from of old the things to come? Let them tell of what is yet to be. Do not fear or be afraid. Have I not told you from of old and declared it? You are my witnesses. Is there any God before me? There is no other rock. I know not one. The word of the Lord. The responsive reading is from Psalm 86, verses 11 to 17. Teach me your way, O Lord, and I will walk in your truth. Give me an undivided heart to revere your name. For great is your love toward me. You have delivered me from the pit of death.
2: There again rise up against me, O God, and a band of violent people seeks my life. They have not set you before their eyes.
1: But you, O Lord, are gracious and full of compassion, slow to anger, and full of kindness and truth.
2: Turn to me and have mercy on me. Give your strength to your servant and save the child of your handmaid. Show me a sign of your favor so that those who hate me may see it and be put to shame. Because you, Lord, have helped me and comforted me.
1: Second reading is from Romans chapter 8, verses 12 to 25. So then, brothers and sisters, we are obligated not to the flesh, to live according to the flesh. For if you live according to the flesh, you will die. But if by the Spirit you put to death the deeds of the body, you will live. For all who are led by the Spirit of God are children of God. For you did not receive a spirit of slavery to fall back into fear, but you received a spirit of adoption. When we cry, Abba, Father, it is that very Spirit bearing witness with our spirit that we are children of God. And if children, then heirs, heirs of God and joint heirs with Christ, if we in fact suffer with him, so that we may also be glorified with him. I consider that the sufferings of this present time are not worth comparing with the glory about to be revealed to us. For the creation waits with eager longing for the revealing of the children of God. For the creation was subjected to futility, not of its own will, but by the will of the one who subjected it, in hope that the creation itself will be set free from its enslavement to decay and will obtain the freedom of the glory of the children of God. We know that the whole creation has been groaning together as it suffers together the pains of labor, and not only the creation, but we ourselves, who have the first fruits of the Spirit, groan inwardly while we wait for adoption, the redemption of our bodies. For in hope we were saved. Now hope that is seen is not hope, for who hopes for what one already sees? But if we hope for what we do not see, we wait for it with patience. The word of the Lord.
0: Thanks be to God. I invite you please to stand for the reading of the gospel. The Lord be with you.
3: And also with you.
0: The holy gospel of our Lord Jesus Christ is written in the gospel according to St. Matthew, the 13th chapter, beginning to read at verse 24. Jesus put before the crowds another parable. The kingdom of heaven may be compared to someone who sowed good seed in his field. But while everybody was asleep, an enemy came, sowed weeds among the wheat, and then went away. So when the plants came up and bore grain, then the seeds appeared as well. And the slaves of the householder came and said to him, Master, did you not sow good seed in your field? Where then did these weeds come from? He answered, An enemy has done this. The slaves said to him, Then do you want us to go and gather them? But he replied, No. For in gathering the weeds, you would uproot

the wheat along with them. Let both of them grow together until the harvest. And at harvest time I will tell the reapers, collect the weeds first and bind them in bundles to be burned, but gather the wheat into my barn. Then he left the crowds and went into the house. And his disciples approached him, saying, explain to us the parable of the weeds in the field. He answered, the one who sows the good seed is the Son of Man. The field is the world, and the good seed are the children of the kingdom. The weeds are the children of the evil one, and the enemy who sowed them is the devil. The harvest is the end of the age, and the reapers are angels. Just as the weeds are collected and burned up with fire, so will it be at the end of the age. The Son of Man will send his angels, and they will collect out of his kingdom all causes of sin and evildoers. They will throw them into the furnace of fire, where there will be weeping and gnashing of teeth. Then the righteous will shine like the sun in the kingdom of their Father. Let anyone with ears listen. The Gospel of the Lord. Let us pray together. Now may only the truth be spoken, only the truth heard, and only the truth believed through Jesus Christ our Lord. Amen. You may be seated. My dad was the most patient man that I've ever known. It took a lot to get him riled. But one afternoon late in his career, he came home from work. By that time, he was the deputy director of secondary education for Western Quebec. He came home from work and he was riled. And I said, Dad, what's the matter? And he said, I had to take a principal out for lunch today. Now, my dad learned from his boss that if you need to take someone to the woodshed, you have to take them out to lunch. So, you know, you leave them with a sore behind but a full belly, and it kind of balances out in the end. So he took this principal out to lunch, and he'd been dealing with this principal and a particular issue at his school for a long time. And in the last little while, after several solutions had failed, the principal began to say, there's just no way to fix this. And so he let this problem fester and fester and fester. And, you know, after lunch had started, Dad said to this principal, he said, you know, Bob, I don't know if that was his name or not, he said, Bob, we really need to fix this problem. And Bob started in again to say, explain why this problem could not, in fact, be fixed. Dad put his fork down and looked at him and said, Bob, fix this. And that was the end of the conversation. It took a lot for my dad to get there. Now, that might not sound like impatience to you, but for me, if my dad got there and I was on the receiving end, I knew that there was no more rope to go down. It was time to tie a knot and do what I was told. Dad simply looked at Bob and said, Bob, fix this. Our gospel lesson speaks to those of us who look to God sometimes and say, God, fix this. With an air of exasperation, with an air of impatience. So if your patience with God is exhausted this morning for whatever reason, it might be that our gospel lesson and our epistle lesson are for you. Now, the picture on the screen is from the movie Network. And how many of you have seen that movie? One person has seen that movie. That's one of the most important movies made in the last 100 years. It came out almost 50 years ago. It came out in 1977. And it contains a line which I guarantee you know, even if you've not seen the movie. It's the story of Howard Beale. Howard Beale is a television journalist. And Howard Beale has a nervous breakdown on air. And he begins to go through the litany of all

all that's wrong in his world. The rent's too high. Prices are too high. There are too many wars. And he goes on and on and on and on. And he says, and nothing's going to change until we get mad. We all want to change things, but we need to get mad first. So right now, I want you to go to your window. He's saying this on air. Open it up, stick your head out, and shout, I'm mad as... What comes next? I mean, leave the bad word out. What comes after the bad word? And I'm not going to take it anymore. Right? I'm mad as... And I'm not going to take it anymore. I'm sure that there are times in our lives when we want to say that in our prayers. If we never want to say something like that in our prayers, we are not, I would suggest gently, either taking God very seriously or the predicament of our world very seriously. But there are times when we want to throw open the window to heaven, whether we do it first thing in the morning or last thing at night or elsewhere in the day, we want to tell the Lord that there are some things grievously wrong and we are out of patience with all the stuff that's gone wrong. It's as though the enemy has sown weeds in God's field. And we're getting annoyed with those weeds growing up and choking out the signs of life that we see all around us. Things seem to be going from bad to worse. Maybe you're impatient about the state of the world. Who cannot be these days? Right? Being tariffed for smoke from wildfires is just the latest example of silliness. Okay? And I'm a guy who's kind of sympathetic to that other guy. All right? But even that has taxed my patience. Imagine taxing people for the direction of the wind. Come on. King Canute thought he could command the tides. Someone else thinks that he can get the Canadian Prime Minister to tell the wind where and when to blow. He needs to read John chapter 3. So maybe you're impatient with the state of our world. Maybe you're impatient with the state of our church. I wouldn't blame you if you were. There are few things, and this is true regardless of the denomination, there are few things more disappointing to Christian believers than once they get into leadership and they discover how the church really works, whether that's at the local level or the regional level or the national or international level. Okay? Now, it shouldn't surprise us because the church is made up of fellow sinners just like us, and yet it always seems to, and it always disappoints. So if you're not impatient with the state of the world, maybe you're impatient with the state of the church. And again, I wouldn't blame you if you are. Maybe you're impatient with the state of yourself. Those of you who are really spiritual, that might be true of you. Your impatience is not externalized at the world or at the structures of the church. You're impatient when you look inward and you see how long you have to go or how much work there is to be done before you are, as Jesus says in the Beatitudes, pure in heart so that you can see God without being consumed by his holy fire. I hope that some of us are impatient with ourselves. I know that it's a good day for me if, on this score at least, I'm impatient with myself. Okay? It's really easy to be impatient. And when we look at the state of the world and the state of our church and maybe even the state of our own souls, it's particularly easy to become impatient with God. Why, God, won't you fix this? And Jesus tells us the parable of the weeds as an answer. A farmer sowed good seed in his field and went away. At night, while he was asleep, his enemy came and sowed, the old word is darnels, in among the wheat. And the word darnel is important because when darnel grows alongside wheat, they look exactly the same when they're young. You can't tell them apart until they've actually begun to mature. And so it looks like a good field of wheat until it's been sitting for a while. And once the distinctions of the plants begin to emerge, the servants of the farmer went to him and said, "We thought you sowed good seed." He said, "I did. But an enemy came and sowed bad seed while we were away."
Well, do you want us to

rip up the weeds? No. Because if you do that, you'll pull up some wheat as well. Let them grow together until the harvest. When the harvest comes, harvest everything. Separate the weeds from the wheat. Burn the weeds. Gather the wheat into my barn. Jesus says, the sower of the seed, the farmer, is the Son of Man. It's me. And I come with the seed, and I've sowed it. But the enemies come also and sowed weeds. And the angels, beginning to see the difference between the weeds and the wheat, have gotten impatient with me, and they want to rip everything up. And I have to say, no, wait. Wait until the harvest. When I tell you, harvest everything. Gather the good seed into my wheat, into my barn, and destroy the rest. The kingdom, in other words, in this parable, is in competition. The kingdom of God is not alone in the world. The kingdom of God has a rival. St. Augustine, in his masterwork on the philosophy of history, named the rivals the city of God and the city of man. Jesus was far less poetic. He called it the kingdom of God and the kingdom of the evil one. And we've bumped into those two kingdoms in conflict in our gospel lessons the last few weeks when we've been reading about the miracle stories before we switched over to some parables about 3 weeks ago. When we read the miracle stories especially, we are to get a sense of two rival kingdoms at war. When Jesus banishes disease, when Jesus banishes death, he's not just making people feel better, though he is that. He is enacting the kingdom of God. He is going to war against the kingdom of darkness. And he's winning. That's why the most important miracles, in my opinion, in the Bible are the miracles of exorcism. Because there, the battle is most obvious. Jesus is face to face with his enemies, and with a word, he banishes them, and they have to go. For whatever reason, and I don't presume to know the mind of God on this subject because he's not disclosed it to anyone, for whatever reason, God has chosen to bring his kingdom in, not immediately, but slowly, gradually, and in competition with the kingdom of darkness. And the good news of the gospel this morning, and we don't like to read it as good news because Jesus talks about unquenchable fire, but the good news of the gospel is that the end, in fact, will come. We will not be always in competition with the kingdom of darkness. We will not always be under our Lord and General, Jesus Christ, in a battle against sin, death, and the devil, working against disease, working against systems and structures of evil, working against even the powers of darkness. The end will one day arrive, and the enemies will be done away with, and the children of God will shine like the sun. Isn't that good news? I think that's fabulous news. For all of us who are impatient with our world, impatient with our church, impatient with ourselves, and maybe even impatient with God, we might need to hear, hang on, the end is coming, and when it gets here, you are going to shine. And that is good news. But we're not there yet. So what do we do in the meantime? In the meantime, we live in the kingdom as Paul instructs us to. We live according to the Spirit. At our baptisms, we were given the Spirit of Christ. That is both the Spirit that belongs to Jesus and his Spirit, that is, his ongoing presence in our lives. At our baptism, that is poured out in us and on us so that God is no longer over and above us, but he is our Abba Father, and we can name him as such. If we live according to the Spirit, we live according to the standards and the glories of the kingdom that is.

is coming. And when we glimpse it, we point to it and we say, the kingdom's coming. And when we see it absent, we groan and we pray for it. Life according to the Spirit is a life not of just glory all the way through, though some preachers with perfect teeth want to tell us that. It's a life of glory and suffering together. And it's not even glory and suffering in equal measure. For most of us, particularly as we get older, it's suffering with glimpses of glory. But listen to what St. Paul says. He says, if we suffer with him, we will be glorified with him. And the sufferings we experience do not compare to that glory. He uses a wonderful phrase

in 2 Corinthians when he's talking about the same theme. He says, these sufferings are flimsy compared to the eternal weight of glory that is ahead of us. The Hebrew word for glory, kavod, comes from the same Hebrew word for heavy. And he's making a pun there that we don't notice because he wrote it in Greek and we're reading it in English. But he's making a pun there that's really quite profound. The glory of God is weighty. It's heavy. It's so heavy that the suffering we are entering into as we share it with Jesus, as we enter into it as an expression of suffering alongside Jesus, it doesn't even compare to the glory that awaits. The day is coming when you will shine like the sun. Long for that day. Groan for it if you have to. When you groan for the coming of that day in the midst of suffering, you're not alone. You're groaning with your brothers and sisters in baptism. You're groaning even with the whole creation who longs for the revelation of the sons and daughters of God so that its bondage can be put away. But your groaning is not simply self-pity. Your groaning is not simply the deep expression of anguish at suffering that will never end, or when it does, it ends in oblivion. Your groaning is a groaning that has at its bottom an anticipation, a hope, that the weight of glory that is coming will make everything that you've gone through look flimsy. And when that day comes, we will find that it has all been worth it. Until that day, we live with patience. However much and however often we might run out of patience, the solution is not to throw open the window and shout, I'm mad as, and I'm not going to take it anymore. The solution is to throw open the window and say, Lord, I'm at the end of my patience. Please lighten my load. There's nothing wrong with asking for that. And give me more patience. And fill my heart with hope for the day when the weight of glory will make all this suffering irrelevant. The day is coming, brothers and sisters, when you will shine like the sun in the kingdom of your Father. Groan for that day, and all will be well.

0: Let us confess the faith of our baptism as we say, I believe in God, the Father Almighty, creator of heaven and earth. I believe in Jesus Christ, God's only Son, our Lord, who was conceived by the Holy Spirit, born of the Virgin Mary, suffered under Pontius Pilate, was crucified, died, and was buried. He descended to the dead. On the third day, he rose again. He ascended into heaven. He is seated at the right hand of the Father, and he will come to judge the living and the dead. I believe in the Holy Spirit, the Holy Catholic Church, the communion of saints, the forgiveness of sins, the resurrection of the body, and the life everlasting. Amen. Trusting in God's steadfast love for all creation, let us pray for the church, for the world, and all that God has made. God, our source, protect your church from those who sow weeds among the wheat. Where we trade grace for judgment, restore us. And where we get lost among the complexities of life, guide us. God of grace, God our Creator, sustain creation in places not easily seen. May its groans, longing for the revelation of your sons and daughters, soon be answered. And may we share earth's dedication to hope for what we do not yet see. God of grace. God, our soil, we yearn to live on your lands and waters with justice and righteousness. Renew the hearts of all in authority that our leaders may guide wisely toward the flourishing of everyone. God of grace. God, our rock, be a source of constancy for those whose lives have been uprooted by war, climate change, unemployment, harassment, false witness, illness, or injury. We continue to pray for Mario and Kayla Dupont, Dahlia Dick, Alvin Fender, Chris Funk, Ben Funk, Dora Gerbrandt, Ed Harder, Tina Heckert, Marcia Hensel, Linda James, Gail Carmen, Val and Nathan Kaler, Ruth Kettler, Paul Gordon, Paul Kletke, Amanda Lontang, Ed Lowen, Rick Martins, Mary Pelletier, Gordon and Iris Pilipuk, Helmut Renz, Tony Sawatsky, Ray Schala, Krista Vogt, Mary Weeb, Kathy Wintanyu, Abby and Julia, and Bishop Jeff Woodcroft. God of grace. God, our teacher, guide and provide for all summer camp staff and campers, daycare professionals, librarians, educators and coaches, teachers preparing for the coming year. God of grace. God, our hope, the message of your salvation is planted among us in all times and all places. We give you thanks for the witness of all your saints who, like the sun, shine in your presence. We remember especially Pastor Jack Frederick and ask for your comfort for his family. God of grace. Grateful for your abundant provision and trusting in your goodness, we cast all our cares upon you through the abundant grace of Christ Jesus. Amen. The peace of the Lord be always with you. Let us share with each other a sign of Christ's peace. Let us pray together. Loving God, we offer at your table the gifts of our hearts. Help us take heart in you and share freely of your love, so that all creation can taste your abundance. We ask this in the name of Jesus, through the Spirit abiding with us now and forever. Amen. The Lord be with you.
1: And also with you.
0: Lift up your hearts.
1: We lift them to the Lord.
0: Let us give thanks to the Lord our God. is indeed right, our duty and our joy, that we should at all times and in all places give thanks and praise to you, Almighty God, Almighty and merciful God, through our Savior Jesus Christ, who on this day overcame death and the grave, and by his glorious resurrection opened to us the way of everlasting life, and so with all the choirs of angels, with the church on earth and the hosts of heaven, we praise your name and join in their unending hymn.

In the night in which he was betrayed, our Lord Jesus took bread, gave thanks, broke it, and gave it to his disciples, saying, "Take and eat. This is my body given for you. Do this for the remembrance of me." After supper, he took the cup of wine, gave thanks, and gave it for all to drink, saying, "This cup is the new covenant in my blood, shed for you and for all people for the forgiveness of sin. Do this for the remembrance of me." Pour out upon us the spirit of your love, O Lord. Unite the wills of all who share in this heavenly food, the body and blood of Jesus Christ our Lord, to whom with you and the Holy Spirit be all honor and glory now and forever. Amen. Gathering all our prayers into one, we pray as our Savior has taught us. Our Father, heaven has come near. Come, share in the feast.

Now may the body and blood of our Lord and Savior Jesus Christ strengthen you and keep you in his grace. Amen. Compassionate God, through the gifts of bread and wine, our hearts are filled with the abundance of your love. Strengthen us that we, through this holy meal, may share your love freely as you have shared with us. We ask this in the name of Jesus, through the Spirit, nourishing us now and forever. Amen. May the Creator

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2: Your weather details now for AM 1250. A mix of sun and cloud today, windy and 32 degrees, the humidex 40. Today's UV index is 8 or very high. Partly cloudy tonight, some scattered showers and 16 degrees. Tomorrow, a few showers and thunderstorms, a high of 25 and the humidex 30. On Tuesday, sunshine 21, and for Wednesday, it'll be sunny with a high of 26. Current weather conditions can be found anytime on the Low & Body Shop weather page on your Steinbach online app. I'm Judy Peters.

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1: I'm Judy Peters. Expecting some showers to end the long weekend. Your forecast details are coming up. Steinbach is taking a more personal approach to recruiting family doctors by showcasing the community to resident physicians. City Councilor Susan Penner joined Mayor Earl Funk recently at a dinner for 16 resident doctors and their spouses completing their residency at the Steinbach Family Medical Center.
2: The response was overwhelmingly positive. It was a really great event, and they were so appreciative. We got so much thanks from them. So this was just a really good investment of time and resources on the city's part to make sure these residents know we want them here, we welcome them here, and that Steinbach is a great place to live.
1: Penner says the residents were introduced to local amenities, affordable housing, and community life. One small act of kindness at a time helped change the life of a refugee. That's from an Eastman Immigrant Services staff. To tell us more, here's reporter Addie Lowen.
3: So Eastman Immigrant Services Settlement Facilitator Sarah Nibi Nakuri says she has helped Cuban refugee Lazaro get a place to stay, food and clothing since arriving 1 month ago. Through Spanish translator Magali, Lazaro shares his heart.
4: So he's saying that he has been here in Canada for 4 years. And he was just living in shelters. But this is the first time that he's receiving this type of help. Nobody else did that to him. So he's very thankful for all the attention and all the help that Sarah has given to him.
3: Lazaro now has a safe home, support from the community, and a new beginning here in Steinbach. Just one newcomer story.

0: from Eastman Immigrant Services. Sarah smiles and says, thankfully, there are many more. I'm Addie Lowen.
1: Drivers are being reminded to make safety a priority. CAA Manitoba says more than half of survey respondents admitted they have taken part in unsafe driving behaviors. Spokesperson Ewald Friesen says anything that takes your eyes off the road is considered distracted driving.
2: Distracted driving could include personal grooming, so hair, makeup. It could be eating. It could be having a rather involved conversation with other passengers in the car. It could mean unsecured pets or children.
1: CAA Manitoba says drivers should set their GPS before leaving, keep phones out of reach, and ask passengers for help with navigation. Great taste meets great local coverage. 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
1: Your weather details now for AM 1250. A mix of sun and cloud today, windy and 32 degrees, the humidex 40. Today's UV index is 8 or very high. Partly cloudy tonight, some scattered showers and 16 degrees. Tomorrow, a few showers and thunderstorms, a high of 25 and the humidex 30. On Tuesday, sunshine 21, and for Wednesday, it'll be sunny with a high of 26. Current weather conditions can be found anytime on the Low & Body Shop weather page on your Steinbeck Online app. I'm Judy Peters.

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1: Your weather details now for AM 1250. A mix of sun and cloud today, windy and 32 degrees, the Humidex 40. Today's UV index is 8 or very high. Partly cloudy tonight, some scattered showers and 16 degrees. Tomorrow, a few showers and thunderstorms, a high of 25 and the Humidex 30. On Tuesday, sunshine 21, and for Wednesday, it'll be sunny with a high of 26. Current weather conditions can be found anytime on the Low & Body Shop weather page on your Steinbach online app. I'm Judy Peters.

0: Now, your Steinbeck Online News.
1: I'm Judy Peters. We're expecting some sunshine as well as rain this week. A look at your forecast in just a bit. Steinbeck leaders say attracting doctors means doing more than offering a place to work. Counselor Susan Penner says the city continues working to strengthen physician recruitment.
2: The mayor hosted a dinner for the resident doctors who are doing the residency at the Steinbeck Family Medical Center. I was a part of that as well, and we hosted 16 residents and their spouses.

0: businesses. So it's a great opportunity to promote the city and how much we want these resident doctors to choose to practice in Steinbach.
1: Penner says access to childcare was among the biggest factors physicians consider when deciding where to settle. A new survey from CAA Manitoba found 98% of respondents have seen dangerous driving behavior on provincial roads. Speeding was the most common concern, followed by distracted driving and unsafe lane changes. Spokesperson Ewald Friesen says there is a disconnect between how people view other drivers and their own habits behind the wheel.
2: When we ask Manitobans, do you participate in dangerous driving? Just over half of us admitted to doing it. So there's a disconnect between what we see others do and what we believe ourselves to do.
1: Friesen says when people realize they are speeding or driving unsafely, they often make changes. A refugee claimant who arrived in Steinbach with nowhere to live is sharing his gratitude after receiving help from Eastman Immigrant Services and local community partners. Spanish translator Magali Escarino translates Rosaro's words.
3: He doesn't have words to express how he feels. He's in shock because he didn't expect that he was going to receive all this help.
1: Lazaro now has a place to call home, is preparing to learn English, and hopes to begin work in the months ahead. Many people in the southeast are looking for ways to cool off during the summer heat. Steinbach Dairy Queen owner Stuart Holditch says many customers return for their favorite treat, while others try something new.
4: You know, when you find one that you like, you tend to go with it more frequently. 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
1: Holditch says staff also have fun creating custom drink combinations behind the scenes. 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A mix of sun and cloud today, windy and 32 degrees, the humidex 40. Today's UV index is 8 or very high. Partly cloudy tonight, some scattered showers and 16 degrees. Tomorrow, a few showers and thunderstorms, a high of 25 and the humidex 30. On Tuesday, sunshine 21, and for Wednesday, it'll be sunny with a high of 26. Current weather conditions can be found anytime on the Low & Body Shop weather page on your Steinbach online app. I'm Judy Peters.
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0: Award-winning violinist and vocalist Rosemary Siemens performs your favorite inspired hymns on the radio edition of Sunday Hymn Serenade, the first Sunday of the month at 1 o'clock on AM 1250 Radio.
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Amen.

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Your weather details now for AM 1250. A mix of sun and cloud today, windy and 32 degrees, the humidex 40. Today's UV index is 8 or very high. Partly cloudy tonight, some scattered showers and 16 degrees. Tomorrow, a few showers and thunderstorms, a high of 25 and the humidex 30. On Tuesday, sunshine 21, and for Wednesday, it'll be sunny with a high of 26. Current weather conditions can be found anytime on the Low & Body Shop weather page on your Steinbach online app. I'm Judy Peters.

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1: Your weather details now for AM 1250. A mix of sun and cloud today, windy and 32 degrees, the humidex 40. Today's UV index is 8 or very high. Partly cloudy tonight, some scattered showers and 16 degrees. Tomorrow, a few showers and thunderstorms, a high of 25 and the humidex 30. On Tuesday, sunshine 21, and for Wednesday, it'll be sunny with a high of 26. Current weather conditions can be found anytime on the Lowen Body Shop weather page on your Steinbach online app. I'm Judy Peters.

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2: Welcome to Spread the Word Now. Faith comes by hearing, and hearing by the word of the Lord. The Lord Jesus declares, "Man shall not live by bread alone, but by every word that proceeds from the mouth of God." It is my earnest prayer that as you receive the ever-living word, the brokenhearted will be healed, there will be liberty to the oppressed, recovery of sight to the spiritually blind, in the name of the Lord Jesus. I pray that the words you hear will not be persuasive words of man's wisdom, but in demonstration of the Spirit and of power, so that your faith will not be in the wisdom of man, but in the power of God.
3: The title of today's message is Giving Thanks. Giving Thanks. Let's pray. Our Father in heaven, we hallow your name. We magnify you. Thank you for the opportunity given us today to share your word. I'm asking, O God, that you will confirm your word with signs and wonders. I'm asking that your word will bring transformation to the life of the hearers. I'm asking that your spirit will bring conviction where conviction is needed, deliverance and healing where such is needed. We give you praise for this ever-living word that is fresh and fresh every day. In Jesus' mighty name, amen. Hallelujah. The scripture is 1 Timothy chapter 2 from verse 1. I read, Apostle Paul writing, "Therefore, I exhort

first of all, that supplications, prayers, intercessions, and giving of thanks be made for all men, for kings and all who are in authority, that we may lead a quiet and peaceable life in all godliness and reverence. For this is good and acceptable in the sight of God our Savior, who desires all men to be saved and to come to the knowledge of the truth, that there is one God and one mediator between God and man, the man Christ Jesus, who gave himself a ransom for all to be testified in due time. Hallelujah. And so, friend, I want to bring your attention to the first verse. Here, Apostle Paul is telling us about different types of prayers. And so he says, first of all, that supplications. So I love the fact that there's a plural, supplications. So that's a type of prayer. Prayers. Again, there's a plural. That means that different types of prayers. And then intercessions, again, that means a different type of intercession. Example of prayers could be the prayer of faith, the prayer of agreement, if two shall agree concerning a thing, it shall be established. The prayer of consecration. Jesus went on that cross at the Gethsemane. He said, Father, let it be thy will. Take this cup away from me. I'm not able to bear it, but rather let your will prevail. And so I'm just paraphrasing, but that's a type of prayer of consecration. And so he consecrated himself. And also intercessions. Abraham stood and interceded for Sodom and Gomorrah because of Lot, his nephew. And then, of course, the giving of thanks. You know, I noticed that it's also plural. So thanks giving are in different forms. It's plural. When Solomon sacrificed 1,000 bulls at the altar and God appeared to him the same night, it was an example of thanksgiving. He was giving thanks for, and so friend, that is it. That giving of thanks is a form of prayer. And God wants us to remember this. In fact, I believe that this is a doctrine, because in a lot of places in the scripture, you will see where it talks about giving thanks. And so it's a form of prayer. And just like in hockey, the rules are different from playing soccer. So you cannot use the same rule for the same, for different games. The same thing in prayers. God has given us different types of prayers for different circumstances and different situations. And so, friend, when was the last time you gave thanks? When was the last time you woke up from your bed and the first thing in your mind is to give thanks to God? No, you did not pick up your iPhone, you didn't pick up your iPad, you didn't go on social media. When was the first time you put those things aside and you just stood up in the middle of the day to give thanks to God? Be it at your workplace, to thank him. No, you can thank God for the things you see that he's doing, but what about those things that the Father does for us that we're not even aware of? You know, that child, that your daughter, your son that could have been hit by a vehicle, the angel of God protected that child. You didn't even know about it. That one that was supposed to be kidnapped, something happened and it was not him that was kidnapped. And so, friend, that's why it's important that we give thanks in all things. One, because giving thanks to God, the Bible says, he that give thanks honoreth me. When you give thanks to God, you honor him, you glorify him, you exalt him. And so that's so vital. So thanksgiving, therefore, can stand as an act of faith. In Luke chapter 17, Jesus was met by the 10 lepers, and he said to them, go show yourself to the priest. And when they went, the Bible recorded that they were cleansed, they were healed, but only

one came back to give him thanks. And to remind you, he was a foreigner. I want to remind you, he was somebody, a Samaritan, that you not expect to do that. But he came to give thanks to God. And Jesus said, where are the nine? Where there are not 10 cleansed? How come he's only one that came back to give thanks? And this is the word of the master. He said to him, go your way. Your faith has made you whole. Friend, your faith, thanksgiving is an expression of faith. And I want to challenge you today. Don't wait for the answers, the solutions, before you begin to give thanks. You can begin to give thanks when the situation cries out to you. James chapter 1 says, count it all joy when you encounter diverse trials, diverse temptations, diverse persecutions. It says, count it all joy. Begin to thank God from the outset. Act like the believer whose mind has been transformed, whose mind works according to the mind of Christ, according to the scriptures. Begin to thank God. Even in that situation that is bad, thank God. Begin to give him praise. Because when you do, you are expressing your faith. Hebrews 11 verse 6 says, without faith is impossible to please God. Friend, did you know that if you do not have faith, you can't please God? God has given you a measure of faith. Expand your faith by giving thanks. Exalt and magnify him with your sacrifice of praise. He says, I will enter into his gates with thanksgiving. Friend, we enter into different gates every day in our life. The scriptures has given us the principle of how to enter. And when you do this, then you're walking according to the will of God. The Thessalonians 1 Thessalonians chapter 5 verse 18 says something spectacular. He says, for in all things give thanks, for this is the will of God for you. Friend, did you know that the will of God for you is to give thanks in every situation that you encounter? Let's do what the scripture says and let's allow God to do the rest. Another aspect of thanksgiving I want to bring to your attention is the fact that giving of thanks to God acts like a shield for you. When you give thanks at all times, it becomes a shield. Just like grace is a shield, favor is a shield, mercy is a shield, they begin to shield you when you give thanks in such situation. You read in the book of Judges about a man named Samson who was anointed of God, and he defeated the Philistines. He performed supernatural stuff. The Bible said, with the jawbone of an axe, he defeated 1,000 men. And then in Judges 15, from verse 18 or thereabout, he says that he was very thirsty, and he just defeated this man, and he cried unto God and said, will I die of thirst? And God opened an area, and he saw water, and he drank, but he never gave thanks to God. No wonder when he was captured by the Philistines, the first thing they did was to gouge out his eyes. Friend, even though that was a physical eye, I submit to you that when you're not full of thanks unto God, you begin to lose your spiritual vision. You begin to lose your spiritual eyesight, because that's what happens when we don't give thanks to God. The enemy knows that. So because we walk without knowing, having that knowledge, he encourages us not to be thankful in all things. And so when Samson lost his vision, he was in such a terrible state. Revelations chapter 2 verse 1 talks about a church that was very good. They practiced good things. They hated sin. They hated evil. But Jesus said to them, you have forgotten your first love. Friend, works must never replace that relationship and fellowship with the Lord Jesus Christ. You know, some people have used the work, doing so much work, working for God, and forget that relationship and fellowship. And so Jesus said to them, if you don't repent, I'll come and take your lampstand. Lampstand stands for light. It stands for vision. When there is no light, you cannot see. You're not able to discern evil from good. You're not able to discern right from
I'm wrong, when the Lord

light of God is not shining. He, no wonder Apostle Paul prayed in Ephesians chapter 1 from verse 16. He said he prayed for the Ephesian church that the eyes of their understanding being enlightened, that they will know what is the hope of their calling, that their eyes might be enlightened, they have the spirit of wisdom and revelation in the knowledge of God. Friend, when you do not have that, you can't discern right from wrong. You can't discern truth from error. And so, friend, begin to practice thanksgiving. Just like you practice is the presence of God, begin to practice thanksgiving, because when you do, your vision will be restored. You will understand good from wrong, right from wrong. You understand truth from evil. And that's what God wants you to know, that is important to give thanks in all things. That is a sacrifice, but and also that is the will of God that we give thanks in offering. So I want to encourage you, friend, that are listening to me today, that you can express your faith by thanksgiving. You can express your faith by giving thanks, even before the manifested answers. And so I want to say to you, you can also express thanksgiving as a shield that gives you protection, that you thank God in all things. It gives you protection. Your vision is restored. You can see, you can discern right from wrong when you give thanks. And also that thanksgiving is the will of God for you in every situation, every circumstance. It is the will of God. And when Jesus broke the bread, the Bible said he fed the 5,000. The Bible said he looked up.

0: to the heavens and gave thanks. What the Lord practices, he wants us to emulate. He wants us to practice as well. So he gave thanks, and that opened the door for the supernatural. His eyes was focused up. When you're giving thanks to God, where you're thankful, your eyes are focused on the Lord, not on the circumstances. Therefore, your demeanor will be positive. You will overcome your challenges because you have the right attitude, the attitude of thanksgiving in all things. If you've not been born again, I want to encourage you. You can make Jesus the Lord of your life today. You can invite him into your heart. He will change your heart. You become thankful because he loves to show you the truth, and for he is our God and our Savior. Until next time, this is Evangelist Joe. God bless and bye for now. Amen.
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0: Your weather details now for AM 1250. Partly cloudy tonight, some scattered showers and 16 degrees. Tomorrow, a few showers and thunderstorms, a high of 25 and the Humidex 30. On Tuesday, sunshine 21, and for Wednesday, it'll be sunny with a high of 26. Current weather conditions can be found anytime on the Lowen Body Shop weather page on your Steinbach online app. I'm Judy Peters.
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